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0: 4147. 3 eastbound, it'll be the exit after you get off 94 on the 35. There should be a large piece of a semi-tire in the roadway. We're getting a couple calls on it.
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0: Tracking the Dick Fresh Market, it just sounded like they were in the store, no distress.
1: 10-4.

for Space Forerunner from DMS backup crew in Star Prairie Township. Respond 1376 200th Avenue. 1376 200th Avenue. 18-year-old male was doing some maneuvers on his dirt bike when he fell off of it a short time ago. Now has some hand injuries. 13 Alpha 2 is the response. Bleeding is controlled. 1376 200th Avenue. 18-year-old male with a hand injury after attempting some maneuvers on a dirt bike. Cross streets are Highway 65. This is your first page at 1923 for the backup crew. En route at 1923.

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0: Business 64, Hospital Road, Wisconsin 28, Adam Young Paul, 8058.
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0: 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There's no emergency.
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0: 4212, this has traffic.
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0: Business 64 and 115th Street with Minnesota, John George, Zebra 915.
1: 10-4, 1957.

0: 4212 dispatch, we're continuing westbound. Not stopping.
1: 4212, 1957.
0: He came to stop.
1: 10-4, 1957.

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1: 8843.
0: Car and light collect Deer Haven. Let's count 28, Frank, Queen, 4978.
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0: 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Could you start a trespassing complaint? I'll be out of Westfield.
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1: 42.
0: Currently westbound, coolly from the area of Target within the past 2 minutes. Black pickup trucks on the ad description was driving recklessly doing a burnout for parking lots and streets.
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0: 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Was anything obvious?
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0: 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I believe the correct address is going to be 1214 3rd Street.
1: Temporary, I see your name file fills in. How long will that line for me to change your address?
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1: Hey, Pit 7, 429.

0: 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West on I-94 from the 4.
1: 4140.
0: 4140, sounds like a road rage incident. Callers in the semi advising there's a box truck trying to run off the road, swerving all over. They're westbound from the area through the 4 now.
1: 10-4.
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0: 41, 40 dispatch. Do they complain that provide any details on the box truck, color, markings, logos?
1: I had him on the phone just long enough to get the essentials. We sent him before sending him to the Wisconsin State Patrol.
0: Done for.

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0: This is Descartes, say where they're coming from, if they're responding.
1: I have not heard any additional information from the State Patrol in regards to this incident.
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2: Have the victim on the line advising that she was assaulted by a male, per 7 gun, quite to his name yet, but he left in a silver Honda Civic. Was physical, no EMS at this point.

0: 4905, dispatch on 2, traffic. Highway 65 in Hilbert with Wisconsin 28. Adam, John, 3980.
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0: dispatch, Hudson Car, is Namakagan Street for domestic in progress physical.
1: 42.
0: Still trying to confirm exactly where. It sounds like they're on the first floor at the 1400 building on Namakagan. 20-something-year-old man assaulting his adult mother.
1: Got it.
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1: 10-4.
2: Dispatch, Wilson goes, correction, this will be 1401 now, McCargan. I don't have an exact apartment yet. 1401 will be the building. Maybe apartment 101 should be the first floor.
3: 41, 42, 43. I've got a male subject standing outside on the south side.

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0: 7:40. Yeah. Other has fun. Yeah. Taking part of routine. Yeah. Well, subject has left to work on it.
1: 4:40 confirmed. Left. Do you have his name?

0: dispatch for 40. Do you have a suspect description, and does anybody there need EMS?
1: Bill Kendall Waldorf. That's going to be your boyfriend. She's not giving me the name right now.
0: 10 for not cooperating with the name, 2036.
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8: 4213 on 2.
5: I know you're busy, but can you reassign me to the alarm at Hair Company?
8: 10-4.
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5: Go ahead.
6: He says near the Cedar Lake sign. I'm showing them tracking near Double C. And she said the male just left in the vehicle now.
5: That worked.
6: She said the male took a right at the Cedar Lake sign. That's all she could tell.
5: 10-4. Looks like the address is a Polk. If you can notify them to stay on temp to locate and stop and hold for domestic investigation and possible 5-5. 8819-57. Can you turn north where you're at and try to get up to Deer Park? Cut them off.
8: Yeah, I'm going north and going towards H now.
5: That worked.
8: 50 to 19. I'm in the area now. I'm going to continue north onto 8 to see if I can catch up to him.

0: copy. It looks like in the notes she thought you might go to nourishment too, so might go that way.
1: I am passing going southbound double C, so I'm guessing you're going to take each.

0: Chris, can you just confirm that we're looking for Chris or Christopher and not Brian, same last name with significant history with her?
1: I'll ask. Brian, same last name, Waldrop.
0: Yeah, lots of history between those two, including some domestics. He's been trespassing a few places.

0: but it's possible name of Christopher Jensen, unknown date of birth, no other information provided.
1: Time for

0: 40 on 54 dispatch.
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0: You can probably leave Brian on the card. I'm guessing that's him, but she's not being cooperative.
1: 10-4. 406 is keeping an eye out for him as well. Extensive history.

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1: 41-42.
0: Do we have a hostile vehicle for that?
1: Yeah, right car, I'm double checking them. 40-6, do you don't help me looking?
2: Ryan drives a red sedan, got it out for passenger lights, and he's also suspended.
3: Okay. 41-40, dispatch, another car. He, as of the last week, has been living on 3rd Street, North Hudson. I'll look up the address in a moment.
1: Alright, we got 303 4th Street, which is pretty close to there.
3: 10-4, that's accurate.
0: It's 57 dispatch.
4: 8857.
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6: Regarding the hit and run at Hillside Elementary, I got a plate for you. If you can add it to the card.
1: Yes, go ahead.
6: It'll be a Wisconsin school bus, 29399B-Boy. 29399B-Boy. At the high school parking lot.
1: 42050.

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0: Info is that white male, early 20s, got into a red sedan and left the area. Sounds like things may have been physical between the two. Sounds like it might be Brian.
1: Info for you.

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0: Dispatch, how do you copy?
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0: 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It's not the right plate.
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1: 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Go on, 2.
2: 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I believe this may be Brian's vehicle. You can describe, please.
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0: We're missing a number on that plate. You gave my partner Adam X-ray George 881. What is the rest of it?
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2: 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It's on a red Chevy sedan.
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1: 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I was just trying to get this to the vehicle.
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1: Got a VIN for this red Chevy. It's going to be 1 George, 1 John, Charles, 5 Sam, Henry, 7 F, as in Frank, 4125700.
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0: Any quick copy you want? Numbers, you say? Is that a number?
1: 10-4. Just there any night troubles out here?
2: Street address Hudson, house number 901, 2015 Chevy Sonic.
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4: Traffic 841 170th Street. Very short call and heard some yelling in the background. I don't know what hotel it was. No history number.
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0: 442, commercial alarm at Spirit Cellar, 203 2nd Street. 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
0: Yeah, on Paper Jack Drive near Hollywood Boulevard with Wisconsin Truck 1020 of X-ray David 63368.
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Soviet 37, 48 on 2. Any luck with that angle? I'm talking to him right now. You can cancel.

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1: South for 51, go ahead.
0: What do you got up there in Holden?
1: I've got nothing under the lift bridge.
0: Got it.

0: Hyperspace for United Fire Baldwin EMS, responding for a large fire, leads via burn permit. Area of 1079, County Road T as in Tom, just north of Hammond. Caller is a resident nearby reporting a rather large fire. There is a burn permit at this address. However, I'm unable to make contact with anybody there to confirm if it's under control. Again, 1079, County Road T as in Tom. There is a registered burn permit there. However, we're unable to confirm if the fire is under control. It's 63 degrees outside, winds about 1 mile per hour from the northeast. See first page of 2116.
1: Forty-two, you can clear.
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0: 88-51 dispatch. Did Washco have a better location for this?
1: Stand by, my partner. The dispatch calls on the phone.
0: 10-4. 51, it's probably going to be that walking path. You got to go across that gate. It's quite a long walk down to the beach area. Unless that's where you're at right now. Negative, I was on the lift bridge.
2: Okay.

Raytheon Base, Free Night Fire, Baldwin EMS. Respond in the area, 1079, counter T as in Tom. Resident reporting a rather large fire in that area. There is a burn permit there. However, I'm unable to make contact with anybody to confirm if it's under control. 1079, counter T as in Tom, Hammond Township. For United Fire, Baldwin EMS, this is your second page, 2118.

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0: 661 Red Maple Lane, homeowner advises they have a pole barn on their property. He's mostly censored lights on inside and out.
1: Over.
0: 845 21 19.

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2: 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I'm about to find it.
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0: and Hammond Station, just to clarify things a little bit. My caller was actually on Kedward over near the town hall, advising that it was just north of him, so that address seemed to fit the best.
1: Okay.

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1: Medic 56.
0: I'm en route if I haven't been put en route already.
1: Medic 56, you're en route at 2124.
2: Seven. 4215 and 2124.

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1: Medic 54, go ahead.
0: Medic 56 is experiencing some technical difficulty with the radio if we need to go hold of them.
1: Okay, if I need to talk to EMS, I'll just go to 5601 directly.
0: Thank you.

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0: 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We are on E. You're going to have to get to this from County Road T. We can see the fire in the field.
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0: Negative, you're going to need to exit it from County Road T, not County Road E.
1: Copy that, County Road T is in town.
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3: 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We'll be on scene here in a minute. We're going to take a long road to get down to where we need to go.
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3: page for Baldwin EMS backup crew and backup medic 2130. 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
0: Hammond Station, Baldwin Station, you guys can stand down. We'll take care of this.
2: 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It's clear. Back in service.
1: Fourth Avenue, room number 15. Male, about 80 years of age. Insomnia for about 3 days. It'll be a alpha response. 26 alpha 1. For Baldwin EMS backup crew, backup medic. It's your second page, 2132.

0: New Richmond EMS in New Richmond. 651 Monette, apartment 14. The medical arm reporting a female's fall and no obvious injuries. Time is 21:33.
1: Russian officer, identify, go ahead.

0: 51 on 2.
1: I was alerted. A large group ran off into the woods. I got fire and pressure to your cans down here. Not chasing after them.
0: And for a large group ran off into the woods, not chasing after them, 2134.
2: For 2134.
0: 51, did you want additional squads to respond to this?
1: Negative. I'm just covering the fire now.
0: Sounds good.
2: And 5601 will be diverting to
0: Comfort's Home. And for EMS canceling for the fire response, responding Comfort's Home, 2134.
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3: 16.
2: Clear lake on a traffic stop. Follow 4 requesting a 20 car assist non emergence. Near 2462 Highway 6364.
3: Sure. From Burkhart.
2: 8016 at 2136.
3: 48th in a row from Baldwin.
2: 348 at 2137. They're just measuring trying to move the intersection of 6364 and Highway 64.
3: Over.
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0: 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He's refusing all assessment and everything.
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0: 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I'm available, clear, if you didn't clear me with the crew.
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Meditator 48 says. Alarm clear at 2203.

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0: I'm sorry, Trust from playing card for Cedar Lake Speedway. If he's trying to find a car that just ripped through the campground, reckless, and almost lost control.
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2: On 19, I'm just getting up here. Do you have a description?
0: It was a black SUV, since the GMC, and I just heard squealing to the north on C.

51. Most likely went south on C. I went north and didn't find anything that resembled it. Copy, there was crash burn marks at CNH. Yeah, there's been burnouts going on since we've been out there, so. Copy, I came northbound from C and didn't see anything.

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It looks like an older style Tahoe or GMC square taillights. Kind of far.

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0: Dispatch, 800 car, Somerset Township for vehicle versus deer.
1: Sixteen. 8816,
0: one worker six, westbound Highway 3564. No injuries, he is in the construction zone.
1: Hey.

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1: Quiet, Amy.
0: 2223, can you respond to Wild Badger for some an unknown medical? Actually, it's going to be across from Wild Badger. Near 240 South Knowles, some type of a medical on a 23-year-old. They believe at least possibly drugged. The paging ambulance. 23, they're in front of Bobcats.
1: Yeah, warming up. 23
0: at 22-3.
2: Been drugged by a drink. It's called in by third party. Time is 22:39.

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1: 8-19.
0: We're in a vehicle. There's a female RO. If you could attach her to my car, they don't need the vehicle.
1: 10-4, 2240.
2: Third hand party reporting him. 23-year-old male. Drinks may have been poisoned. He is showing some signs of possible poisoning. Time is 23:40.

0: Hold on, sorry, dispatch, cop traffic. Order 40. Grandview and Laurel, Minnesota 28. Frank Zebra Tom 826.
1: 40,
0: 22, 42. 40, 220 dispatch, I'll be on scene.
2: Just show us some route. Are we going to be at Cat or the Wild Badger?
1: They're actually at outside in front of Bobcats.
2: Copy that. In front of Bobcats.

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2: 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Elderly female online stating she has no power. She's not understanding the concept we're trying to tell her. She has to call her power company. She doesn't know who it is, and she doesn't have a flashlight.
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0: 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I don't think they're David, 2830.
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0: 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That's ground traffic. 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
1: 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I'm 35 on my quick trip with Wisconsin Boy Adam Lincoln 2144.
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0: O'Keefe, Mississippi. Wisconsin, 28. 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John Lincoln, Sam, 631.
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1: 2341.

0: Sorry, I'm sorry. Is that having traffic? Two westbound on off ramp, Minnesota 28 North, Paul Boyd 911.
1: We're 40, 23, 42.

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0: Edina Realty, Iowa 28, Clean Boy, Lincoln, 734.
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0: 19-50.
1: Good.
0: You go over there.
1: Yeah, I'm just waiting on her to get a ride.
0: Yeah, okay, if she's good, you don't have to wait either. I dropped her juvenile off with mom.
1: 10-4. I think she's going to end up walking down to our campsite and just leaving the car here.

Lakeview EMS Robbers Rescue, Warren Township, 796 112th Street, for a 50-year-old male fallen, struck his head, not alert. Time is 23:48.

Repeat the page for Robert's Rescue. Respond with Lakeview EMS in Warren Township, 796 112th Street. A 54-year-old male fell, head injury, not alert, 17 Delta 4, time of 2350.

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0: 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I believe he's revolved to the other guy as well.
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0: Shell's revoked, and it says alcohol-related conviction count on Wisconsin record 2, and no alcohol concentration greater than a .02, and IID required.
1: 10-4. Dispatch 41, a full cry, please.
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0: 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Got a 1032 Sierra Lambert.
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0: I'll leave behind Champs in the alley with Wisconsin 1020 to Boy Adam Charles, 1830.
1: 10-4, 14 minutes. The 41-42-6.
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1: 4213.
0: 4213, 551 West Lincoln Road. They just had a male come up to their door, about 60 or 70, with no shirt on. Said he just came from the hospital and was looking for a ride home and asked them not to call anyone.
1: 10-4.
0: He's no longer at their door, and they're not sure which way he went, but he should still be in the area.
1: 10-4. 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
0: 4212.
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1: Go ahead.
0: I called Westfield. They did just let a male go with that description. He was intoxicated. They did. He wanted to leave. He was medically cleared, so they let him go.
1: 10-4. You can put me 1060.
0: 48 minutes.

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0: I'll be out with them near 701 West Lincoln.
1: Near 701 and coordinate west.
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0: 4140, automated message stating police assistance needed. No voices were heard and also said that the person might not be able to speak. It's tracking the Walmart, the 911 only phone, and then a bunch of words started coming through her letters on with TDD.
1: 10-4, coming through the hospital, being around.
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0: 10-4. No contact with employees at Walmart and made contact with one of the vehicles in the lot. 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
0: Yeah, West 4th Street and East River Road with Wisconsin 1028 of Adam Norrell Paul, 8510.
1: Okay, 23 of 113.

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0: 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One story commercial brick building. You have audible horn and visible strobe flashing. We'll be investigating. Show me as command.
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6: Go ahead.
7: I'll be in route to Westfield for legal blood draw. Can you guys?
1: Yeah, 149.

0: Chief 2. Stage 1 for Chief 2. How's your staffing there?
1: Truck 1 from Station 2. We got 3 in the truck. Another person just pulled up. We're waiting for them to get on the truck. We can roll with at least 4. That's it.
0: Copy that. Go ahead and approach from the east. It's parked in front of the post.
1: Received. Approach from the east. Parked in front of the post.

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1: Requesting an engine company from St. Joe.
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0: Denver.
3: Six twenties at the 14.
0: And 4146, 208845. The vehicle was on and did appear to occupy as I drove by.
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2: First page for St. Joe Fire being requested by Hudson Fire to respond to 225 Locust Street. Again, 225 Locust Street in the city of Hudson for a structure fire. Again, you're being requested by Hudson Fire to respond with an engine to 225 Locust Street for a structure fire. Your cross street, 2nd Street, and 3rd Street. Current weather is 52 degrees with winds 2 miles an hour out of the southwest. Your first page at 156.

Lake BMS into Hudson on a structure fire. 225 Locust Street at the Postmark Grill. 225 Locust Street at the Postmark Grill on a structure fire. Crossings are 2nd Street and 3rd Street. First page and only page clear, time now 157.

second page for St. Joe's Fire. You're being requested by Hudson Fire to respond into the city of Hudson, 225 Locust Street, again, 225 Locust Street at the Post Barn Grill. It's before a structure fire. They're requesting an engine. Cross streets are 2nd Street and 3rd Street. Current weather is 52 degrees with winds less than 2 miles an hour to the south. St. Joe Fire, your second page for an engine at 158.

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0: 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Caller states that her sister just beat her up and left in a vehicle intoxicated. We're trying to get a vehicle description.
1: Narrow.
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2: 57 dispatch. I know you're putting those in the car right now, you're trying to gather all the information, but do we have Stacy in house, and do we know where she lives?
1: We have not been able to find her in house quite yet, but we're still looking.
2: 10-4, thanks.
1: Eight sixteen.
2: I believe I'm behind it, Wisconsin. Adam, I think it's Adam X-ray Nora 4884. We're just going by the fire hall cell phone at 63.
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0: 4154. Is that going to be possible 1050?
1: Unit calling on a 1050?
0: 4154. I'll be right on front just off a second with Minnesota 5 Charles Zebra 569. It's got significant damage all over it. Occupied.
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0: Can you, when you get a second, reach out to Washoe and Minnesota State Patrol to see if they've had any recent hit and run to vehicles by any pretty significant accident?
1: 10-4. And just to verify, it is a light green Toyota RAV4.
0: Yeah, it looks more gray, but that matches.
1: 10-4, I'll get my car.

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2: 4610, sir.
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2: 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Is that me, Q, somewhere near?
0: Confirm, I'm also checking your status.
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0: Fire has been knocked down. Crews are conducting secondary searches. We'll keep the checks coming.
1: 10-4, Post Mark Grill Incident Command reporting. Fire's been knocked down. Still continuing a secondary search. Continue checks. Send now 217.
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0: Hey, Lynn, it's Danielle. If you could add her and check the prior 5-5, I'm out on field.
1: 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And dispatch 41-54. Boschco and Minnesota State Patrol have not had anything.
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0: 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You're still at the house. 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If you want to grab that on your way.
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1: 42213 on 2.
0: I see on the card you left a message for someone. Did we get a hold of anyone else, or?
1: Negative. Policy says give her 10. She's got 3 minutes left and I'll call her back again. If not, then I move on.
0: 10-4.
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0: I was able to finally reach a Duval worker after going through four down the list. Aubrey will be calling you shortly.
1: 10-4.

0: Bates, New Richmond, MS, 1145 West 8th Street, apartment 206, 1145 West 8th Street, apartment 206, on a fall, conscious breathing. Crossings are Quail Run and County Road A is in Adam. Your page clear? 233.
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1: 4212, if requested, at 233.

repeating the page for an Richmond EMS on the 17 Alpha 4 response. Lift assist on an 81-year-old female from a fall. No injury. Weighs about 150. Address is 1145 West 8th Street, Apartment 206. 1145 West 8th Street, Apartment 206 on a fall. Conscious and breathing. Cross streets are Quail Run and County Road A is an Adam. Second page clear, time now, 2:35.

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1: 4212.
0: 64 westbound Wall Street, Wisconsin truck, Paul Williams, 6474.
1: Telephone 4212, would you like to back on it?
0: On the car, it's fine. Thank you.
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0: 4223-13, I'm not getting 4212 to answer me. And the auto of that vehicle's returning, so expired.
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0: 10-4, 4212, did you copy the status of your driver?
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1: 41, 42.
0: Yeah, I mean, the accident. I'll be interrupting the inbound.
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2: Found your crash location. 2.6 westbound. 2.6 westbound crashed into the median barrier. It's kind of a mess out here. I'll take some photos.
0: Yeah, 4146 20. Do you need another?
2: 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Unless you wanted to take your own agency's photos.
0: I can head out and take photos.
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0: Go for it.

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1: First page in Richmond, EMS Marine requested in the city at Grace Place, 505 West 8th Street, again, 505 West 8th Street, room number 25. 63-year-old female on a fall. She is laying on the ground moaning. Cross streets are South Dakota Avenue and Monette Avenue. 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

0: 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The Richmond EMS, re-identify, go ahead.
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0: 5242 is en route at 318. And this is 5242 information.
1: Go ahead.
0: Your dispatch code is going to be a 17 Delta 04, 17 Delta 04.
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0: 45th Street and 180th Avenue. Should be just south of there, I believe. Three-wheeler accident, rollover, party's not conscious.
1: Yeah.
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0: Second page, Fur Lake UEMS, Somerset Fire, St. Joe Fire, Somerset Rescue, being referenced in Somerset Township, for an ATV accident, 45th Street and 180th Avenue, 45th Street and 180th Avenue, for a rollover accident, parties not conscious, CPR in progress, is going to be an echo level, current temperature 52 degrees, winds at 3 miles an hour out of the west. Second page for Somerset Fire, St. Joe Fire, Somerset Rescue, and Lake UEMS as 340. St. Joe Engine 6, go ahead.
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1: All Valley units clear as reported.
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2: They keep saying they're on 45th, and they keep saying 172nd. 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
3: 1588-37. 37. You wanna go to that call in Baldwin and then stay central when you're done with that? 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
3: 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I haven't seen CPR report.
2: ED50 is 346.
3: Seven is 16. Do you want me to continue to the 1 Somerset or go back to Baldwin? Keep going to Somerset.

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2: Building's been turned over to new manager. All Hudson Fire units clear, command terminated.
1: Hudson Fire command terminated. All units clear at 349.
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2: I can't get that to plot. I did put a little, like a medical marker, right where the actual unit of 420 seater should be.
0: Stand for it, see you, thanks.

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1: I'll be out on Polk St. Clair, Pierce, St. Clair Road. 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

0: 10-4, Kalen's requesting EMS to transport her to Western Wisconsin. She just has been drinking tonight, wants to get checked out.
1: 10-4, requesting EMS for transport on intoxicated 402.

Thanks for calling EMS. For you, requesting into the Village, 420 Cedar Street, apartment B12. Again, 420 Cedar Street, apartment B, like boy, 12. Law enforcement on scene, welfare check. The female is requesting EMS for transport to WWH. She has been drinking today. Again, law enforcement is on scene. Cross streets are 6th Avenue and 8th Avenue. Following EMS, your first page of 404.

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1: And 34.
0: Just for the fear of getting back into the hospital for med clearance, that's a request of you.
1: Cedar Street, again 420 Cedar Street, apartment B-Boy 1212. 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She's requesting transport to WWH. She has been drinking today. Again, law enforcement is on scene. Cross streets are 6th Avenue and 8th Avenue. Pulmonary mass, your second page at 405.

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0: 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Either Isaac or somebody else, and have them give me a 21 on a possible recon for this crash.
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1: Negative, 57's in. It's too staticky on the radio and we're not able to get it back. Can you call here or have someone else give it?
0: Yeah, one of us will get it to you here in a second.
1: Thanks.
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0: 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Somerset Rescue. We'll be clear and available. 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
0: I'll be out with the mail driver. I added the card. He's extremely confused. We'll probably be out here for a while. You can clear my alarms.
1: 413, 439.
0: Probably transferring his email to the jail, and Miles or Shane's, I mean.

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1: Negative.
0: That worked. I'm not sure if it's possible, but if you could you just throw whatever you got back on the cart?
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0: 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I'll take you to 172nd Avenue, 38th Street. For, this will be, we'll call it traffic control for now. And then 8854, same traffic for you if you copy. 54 copies. 44 copies.
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0: 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I am on the scene.
1: 10-4, will ME-418 also be on scene with you?
0: Yes.
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1: Silver. 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I am en route to the office with ME-418. Yourself and ME-418, en route back to the office at 612.

0: You can clear from up there. 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

0: First Page Baldwin EMS, Baldwin First Responders in the Village of Hammond, 1360 Alton Lane, 1360 Alton Lane, on a male party post-surgical yesterday, now bleeding from the groin. Cross streets are Johnson Parkway and Alton Lane. Your patient is 84 years of age, conscious and bleeding, bleeding from a surgical site. 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

21 Bravo 1 response. Male party had surgery yesterday, bleeding from the incision site in the groin. Also has a catheter attached. States the catheter is full of blood. Thank you. 856 at 627.

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0: 10-4, if this card's closed up as they contact you, could you just open it up and log when they did that?
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4: Will you relay to EMS? This is a non-emergent response. He's met me at the door. It's just a transport to the hospital.
2: 10-4 to 6:30.
3: Go ahead, dispatch. Law enforcement on scene advising this is a routine response. He's walking around. He met law enforcement at the door.
2: Thank you.
3: That's 6:30.
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0: Lake View, Minnesota Hudson, 1320 Wisconsin Street, in the dining room at CCH in the Willow Glen Division for a medication error. 79-year-old female conscious and breathing after receiving fast acting insulin versus long acting. Your cross seats are Hoyt Street and 13th Street South. Your page clear time is 6:37.
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0: 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I forgot to tell you we were transporting. We transported about 5 minutes ago. 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
1: Returning on 8015. Correction, 2018 Ram 1500, white in color, 2A Franklin Guara, of Hennepin County. And it looks like the vehicle's attached to a 99 on the RO Franklin.
0: Is it good here?
1: I do not believe so. This is no extradition and state pickup only.
0: Yeah, you can toss it.
1: It's tossed at 8:29.

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0: 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Copy a name and number on an extra patrol request.
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0: 4221, I'll assign it to you. She's looking for a phone call. The extra patrols is kind of the bare minimum of this call.
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1: 8854.
0: Highway 64 and 235th Street with Wisconsin, Adam Paul Tom, 7470.
1: 7484.

0: 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Cedar Street at with Wisconsin, Adam Henry, X-ray, 5692.
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1: 54?
0: 6364 into 55th Street with Wisconsin, 692 Victor Union Zebra.
1: 854 at 903.

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0: 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Copy traffic.
1: 8854.
0: Pulling onto 255th Street from 6364 with Wisconsin truck. X-ray over Edward 24345.
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first stage for Lakeview EMS, you're being requested into the City of Hudson at the Pine Ridge Assisted Living, 1320 Wisconsin Street. That's 1320 Wisconsin Street, room 510, for a 98-year-old female who is lethargic, cold and clammy, at a dispatch code of a 26 Charlie 1. Cross streets are Hoyt Street and 13th Street South. Your page is clear at 926.

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0: This is the Anchor Zone 3, Katy Township, for animals at large. 8815. She was unable to contain them. However, she's at 3255 30th Avenue. Two dogs at large. They took off through her backyard. They're obviously chasing something. She was unable to see them at the time of disconnect.
1: 10-4. You can let animal control know too, please.
0: 10-4.

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1: Position?
0: Yeah, T-Com in front of the Hammond Fire Hall with Adam Young Lincoln 9496. Hey, Adam Y. Young, L. Lincoln 9496.
1: 8015 at 937.

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1: 22.
0: 8822 eastbound from the 16 on a semi that almost ran the color off the road. Doesn't know the color of the cab, but it's a white trailer logo with a star and NAT on it. Color was transferred to state.
1: Two.
2: Command 54 from the 28.
0: 949.
2: 4403. Davis and Clarence in Minnesota. John Union Robert 881 on Honda Fiore.
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4: I've tried animal control for Katy Township times 2. He's not answering me. Would you like me to try somebody else or keep trying him?
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1: Go right ahead for her.
0: Katie Town Chair Jim Mikla will be giving you a call to update information. Mike retired.
1: 10-4, that makes sense why he's not answering me. I will shoot an email off to Ty for him to update our systems.
0: 10-4, Jim said he's going to call in and give you the updated information, and he's going to take care of this animal complaint, so I'll be clear.
1: 10-4, thank you. 952.

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Forty-one 27 to MDC, not looking for a phone call. 41-27 at 9:34.

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0: 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Can it be on 2?
1: Over.
2: 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Hi, Randy. Driver here, driver license number. Somehow I couldn't get it back. Can you check that? Make sure he's loud and clear.
1: 10-4, stand by, I'll take a look.

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0: 4150 on 2nd Street and Elm Street. No injuries, the deer is alive, injured, and running down 1st Street.
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1: 21.
0: 21-21, at about the 1.5 eastbound, correction, westbound, my apologies. Two vehicles, one's a beige minivan, the other is a red vehicle, some sort of pulled off, no injury. Transfer to scene.
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2: It's a 22 westbound I-94 with Kansas trailer 28, I think C. Charles 1182.
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0: I just checked on that crash on the I. Looks like they're blocked by the cones, so out of traffic. You can clear me that and put me on that welfare check.
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0: Just confirming the 28 here, Mary Zebra 1859. There's a GMC in the car, but I'm out with a Chevy Silverado.

0: $41.50 on the deal return on a 2022 Chevy Silverado black in color. I'm imagining that white GMC is just what we had previous in-house with.
1: Copy that. Thank you.

0: Dispatching 800 car, Hammond Township for a traffic complaint. 8815 or 54. If you could check Northbound County Road T-Tom from 96th Avenue in Hammond Township for a black BMW. There's about a 5-minute time delay. My caller says he nearly struck him with his vehicle. He said that the BMW went down into the ditch, screeching tires to avoid him. And again, last seen northbound on T-Tom.
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1: 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And dispatch copies as well. I'll assign 52 to it at 10:13.

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0: Me and 21 are out with the subject. You can use Kings Landing for the location.
1: 10-4, out with that subject at 10-16.

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0: Oriole Company is next. I tried calling Doug back. He didn't pick up and his voicemail was full. I'll be 10-8. Let me know if you call back.
1: 10-4, what's your attending for now at 10:31?

0: Business 2150, we got him back on the line. Can we transfer him out?
1: Yeah, go ahead.
0: Deborah, he's in.

0: 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Is this vehicle unlocked?
1: 21. 21-21.
0: He is at the Malalute Dam on the Bridge Street and North Street side.

0: 41, 27 dispatch. Union close out that info card and then you took a traffic complaint.
1: 10-4, 10-35. This is Union Honor Code for North Hudson on traffic complaint.
2: 22.
1: 8-22 northbound from the Malibu Bridge for way 4 north to down with heavy front end damage all over the road.
2: While she's being wheeled across the area, they'll be in building F rank 10. Again, on a possible head injury after falling out of a wheelchair at the North High School. Time now is 10:36.
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3: 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Dispatch, Austin Carr for

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1: 8022?
0: Do you get a plate for the traffic complaint?
1: Negative, that vehicle was behind him.
0: Copy. I'm by hand at normal position. I guess it's on 2 cars and watch for it, otherwise I'll be clear.
1: 4, is there an 88 Honda car in zone 2 that would like it?
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0: this is GD 44. Cop on this traffic complaint called back that vehicle stopped at the BP in North Hudson. He advised that there is no plates anywhere on the vehicle front or back. He is willing to write, and he said the male couldn't figure out the gas pump, so he went inside, and he was just coming back out when I disconnected with the caller.
1: 10-4.
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copy. Hey, this is Lightning 4, Wilcox County. Looking for a description of the landing zone and your power line 4.

Perfect four, that's a good copy. Just you're aware, we'll be making our approach from the south, landing towards the north. We'll do high recon, low recon, check out the landing zone, and then come in and land. If we could have someone assigned as a tail rotor guard as well, that'd be good. Sounds good. And then let us know when you can see us overhead. We'll let you know when we can see you.

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0: I just want to confirm that this is the BP in North Hudson, correct?
2: AA44, affirmative.
0: 10-4. I just pulled in and no white vehicle or white sedan here. I'll be checking the area around here.
2: 10-4.

0: 44 to Area 52. I don't know which way you're going to be coming from, but I just spoke with staff at the BP. It sounds like the vehicle took off north. I didn't see it coming from the north. I'm going to see if I can get a screenshot of the vehicle.
1: Copy.

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1: 54.
0: 8854. Just exited at the 13 eastbound. A silver Dodge sedan, Adam Union David, 1278, unable to maintain lanes and crossing lane lines. The caller is Lynch Rig.
1: Gabby, I don't think we'll have anyone in position if anybody's one can watch for it.
0: 10-4 and return car, copy direct.
2: 4209.
0: 4209, 1058.

0: 4209, this is Rich.
1: 4209.
0: I'll be behind that vehicle. Who will be southbound on A?
1: 10-4 southbound on A at 10:59.

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1: 42-9.
0: I'll have that vehicle stopped on Creek Ridge Drive at County Road A.
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0: 21, I'll be out with 09.
1: 10-4, 11 o'clock.
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0: especially under Carter Zone 2. Area mile marker 6, westbound Highway 64 for traffic concern. One of the traffic barricades is blown over. It's completely blocking the right lane just west of the exit.
1: Okay.

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1: 8844.
0: That's driving a plane. You can just stack that to me for now. I'll run up there. I'm just going to check a few areas on my way up there.
1: 10-4. Dispatch to 8822 information.
2: Go ahead.
1: Regarding that traffic complaint, the caller called back and corrected it. She says that that's on the eastbound side.
2: She said it.

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1: 4150.
0: 4150 in mile marker 2 westbound off ramp. For a truck that's blocking the exit ramp, he says quite a backup so far.
1: Has Nate been advised?
0: Temporary transfer the caller over.
1: Yeah, we can move it off any help.
0: The wind cover, you can 10-9.
1: If Nate is a ways out or if they need help, let me know.
0: Temporary over 09.

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1: Good.
0: Second caller reporting that the driver is no longer in the truck. He's walking up the ramp.
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1: 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For the male that had exited the street truck and went up the ramp, he's now on the target side of Carmichael at the top of the ramp.
2: Copy.

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0: Where do you want me back here?
1: If you just want to push them to the right, I'm going to try to roll with, you got a gas, I'm going to try to roll them off onto the Gore side and get them off the main part of the lane anyway.
0: Gabby, are you out with them? You want me to get a different Hudson car to go find them?
1: I'm out with them.
0: Gabby,

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0: 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A DOT flatbed just got on scene. I'm not sure where Jerry's is at, but they can probably cancel.
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0: I got busy and maybe I missed it, but you have that return on that boat 28?
1: Stand by.

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0: It's showing a 2021 homemade houseboat to a David Pritchard of Bayport and expires 12 of 26.
1: I've already enough to run the RO.
0: Affirmative, stand by.
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0: the guy was on Serbian Polish with Caden Hillquist. Deal status suspended. Does show a 1099 out of Hennepin County for theft by check.
1: 10-4. We just had a flock hit at 1126 at 2nd Street and North Street. And I'm 1060.

0: 4159 dispatch information.
1: Good.
0: If anyone does locate that vehicle, I do have local charges on the mail.
1: 10-4 for incident.

0: Car for Carmichael in 94.
1: 4147.
0: 4147. Someone at the light at the top of the ramp advising that the lights are not switching. He thinks due to the responders on the off ramp, and you now have people running the red lights, he's concerned there may be another accident there.
1: 10-4.
0: Yeah, 134.

0: Good.
1: We're clearing from this. They got the straight truck on the median shoulder here. So they can finish hooking up and taking the drive shaft off. Should be able to let traffic go through. We're going to get this other cache out of the way.
0: Give it up.

0: Something car for a theft of fuel from the Circle K on Cooley.
1: 4147.
0: 4147, had a male wearing a bandana, described as Hispanic, enter the store. He purchased two large fuel containers, exited the store with the purchase, and then went to fuel pumps where people had been putting gas in their cars but hadn't paid yet. And before they paid, he would go and help himself to more of the fuel, and then he left.
1: 10.
0: 4147, 142.

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0: 8844, traffic cone, mile marker 6, eastbound Highway 3564.
1: For. Did they specify where I just drove through on that other one at the same location and I did not see anything?
0: This was called in by traffic management. I could give them a call if you'd like.
1: 10-4, if you wouldn't mind, obviously there's a lot of barrels out there. I didn't see anything impeding traffic though.
0: 10-4.

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1: 21.
0: 4221, name and number to your screen. He's got questions about a citation.
1: Never.

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1: 8844.
0: We're in this traffic complaint. There's still no barrels in the lane that's actually open. Make it be close.
1: Southwest 114. Dispatch to a Hudson car for a cell hangup.
0: 4150.
1: 4150, I'll send it to you. This track just east of the Hudson Bridge. Nothing was heard and no history with the phone number.
0: Definitely.

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1: Go ahead.
0: I'm going to be en route to 717 Country View Circle in the township of Hartson. Where is this call?
1: Several.

0: 4147 to the state 600 car that handled that disabled vehicle.
1: 645, go ahead.
0: Did you happen to get a name of the person who's driving that vehicle, and was it a Hispanic man?
1: I'm sorry, what was that?
0: Was the driver of that vehicle a Hispanic male?
1: 10-4.
0: Can you give me a call and copy a phone number?

715-410-0378.

0: This is 4504 on a theft complaint.
1: Good.
0: A possible stolen vehicle. He noticed it was missing a couple of weeks ago. He was unsure of the 28, and the VIN he gave me did not return. Name and number to your screen.
1: Number.

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0: 10-4-4159, I will send this to you, and we've linked the original to this follow-up card.
1: 10-4, I saw the note. Is she wishing to speak to the responding officer yesterday, or is she wishing to make a new complaint?
0: Well, it's not her who's calling. It's a male who doesn't have anything to do with it, except for he is he's an acquaintance of theirs, but he says that he kind of knows some of the inside story on what's going on there.
1: 10-4.

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1: Stand by.
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0: 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Did you need somebody quicker than 22 can get up there?
1: Negative, I see you on something else.
0: 10-4.
2: 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Can you stack me on that? 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
0: Last name Walker, Condon. First name Brandon with an ON, middle of Lynn, Lincoln Young, Nora Nora, 715 of 86 Mill White.
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1: Good.
0: He's showing on paper with a Class D David valid driver's license, and he does have 199. Looks like, I believe, out of Iowa, the in-state pickup only, not valid here.
1: Copy, what's on paper for?

0: Hyperspace for Hudson Fire, Lake CMS. Respond for a two-vehicle crash in the city of Hudson. Speed for a car versus parked car. Operator of the striking vehicle described as being slightly incoherent. She is out of the vehicle. Front of 523 Spruce Drive in the city. 523 Spruce Drive. Evaluation of female who seems slightly incoherent after a two-vehicle crash. For Hudson Fire, Lake CMS, it's 56 degrees outside, winds 10 miles per hour from the north. This is your first page, 1309.
1: All parties are on scene, and the driver of the striking vehicle seems incoherent. We'll be sending EMS.
2: 10-4.
3: Per the map, 47 should just be coming around the corner on North Street, but I'll look for an ETA.
4: That's fine. I see him.
3: 10-4, 1310.

0: Hudson Fire and Lakeview EMS in the city of Hudson for a two-vehicle collision in front of the address 523 Struce Drive. Caller reporting car versus parked car. Operator of the striking vehicle is out of the vehicle, but caller reporting that she appears to be slightly incoherent. 523 Spruce Drive in the city of Hudson. Cross streets are Evergreen, Wisconsin. For Hudson Fire with Lakeview EMS, this is your second page of 1310.
1: Forty-two oh nine. Caller from 1477 Pheasant Run Street is reporting that her neighbor is harassing her family. They're all separated right now. Unknown weapons. She said that the neighbor has been arriving in a blue vehicle. However, he, again, has gone home now.

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2: The venue's returning on a 2008 Ford Fusion white color to a Dorsey Conroy, but I'm not seeing any sort of registration or plate that should be on it. Affirmative, and that RO is out of Ellsworth, Wisconsin.
3: Copy.
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4: I hear EMS in the area. I guess if they want to continue routine for an eval, that would be fine.
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2: at 1317.
5: 994 westbound from the 30.
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5: 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Cut off the collar, won't let him pass. 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
0: Can we work on a phone number for the RO of this Fusion? 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
0: I've added the RO of that vehicle to the card. We did have in-house with her. We have two phone numbers there, but I'll try to see if there's any more, because the most recent is from 2009.
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0: 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Did you still need a second? I'm just clearing from up here.
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0: 10-4. 8844 dispatch. Can you just put my alarm in my stack? I just have some stuff to add later and put me on 4502 call.
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0: 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Is it 22? I've added four more possible phone numbers for your RO on the bottom of the card.
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0: 4211, 1127 West 8th Street, apartment 228, 79-year-old male on a possible stroke. Is a Charlie level response?
1: You can call me up, please.
0: On scene, 1333.
2: More so on the left side with increased weakness. Your dispatch code is a 28 Charlie 4. Cross streets are Hospital Road and Quail Run. 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
1: Cover.

Glenwood EMS in Glenwood Township. 1547, County Road D is in David. 1547, County Road D is in David. The medical arm activation. Person fell. He has 17 Delta 3 responses. She's altered. 1547, County Road D is in David. In Glenwood Township. 17 Delta 3 response on a fall from a medical arm. Cross streets are 154th Avenue and 155th. 2 First Bay, 1338.

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1: 54.
0: 8854, 1547 County Road D, David, Delta Level Medical, called in by the alarm company on an unknown aged female.
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2: Repeating the page for Glenwood EMS, responding to Emerald Township. 1547 County Road D, David. 1547 County Road D is in David on a medical alarm. Possible fall, 17 Delta 3 response. Second page clear at 1340.

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1: 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And EMS is looking for an update.
0: I'll get one as soon as we get in.
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2: 4704.
1: 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Can you confirm that one?
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1: 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A little bit quick on the breathing. 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
1: 52.
0: 8852 southbound on Highway 65 from 130th Avenue. Callers being followed by two motorcycles, one blue, one black, both wearing helmets and black riding gear. They're doing wheelies behind her, kind of serpentining behind her. Unknown 28.
1: Confirm coming from North Hudson. I can try and make it over there.
0: 10-4-1353.
2: Dispatch, Baldwin car, traffic complaint northbound 63 from 94.
3: 07.
2: 4607. Runners, pan, Chevy 1500. Was going on 80 miles per hour and flicked off the caller as they were going past them. Last thing northbound callers will end right.
3: 10-4.
2: 4607-1353.
4: Go ahead. The bikes, I got them in visual right now. They're headed south on 65 to Highway 12.
1: And for, so you want to make your own case, I guess, and stop them? That's up to you.
4: Probably.
0: 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Dispatch to a Hudson car, name and number on a civil matter.
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1: You're north of the jail to Pulse Bond, 30 miles on 30.
2: You're north of the jail, 1355.
3: 4905, dispatch traffic.
2: 4905?
3: Two motorcycles stopped, south, 65 south of the 80th.
2: Pulse 1356.
4: Can I show you clear of this card then?
5: Yes, you may, thank you.
4: 4159 at 1356.
2: Forty-six oh seven.
1: I'll be out with that vehicle at the North Quick Trip.
2: 10-4, out with that vehicle at the North Quick Trip at 1356.
0: Can you throw a county case number on this, that complaint, and then can you put me back on my alarm for a little bit? 8844, 1357. Dispatch 5245 will be out at Westfield and clear. 5245 Westfield and clear 1357.
5: I'm in route to Hudson Hospital with Brandon. Also, can you notify Judge, let him know there's a warrant in his inbox with my number on it?
4: 10-4-1357.
1: Can you run an attached caller? That'll be clear.
0: Clear 13.

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0: 4905 dispatch on 2. I got a motorcycle VIN when you're ready. John, King, Adam, Zebra, X-ray, Charles, Charles, 145, Adam, 026, 816.
1: 10-4, 1400. And you want the medic to the scene then?
2: 10-4, him coming to the scene. We may be en route by the time he's en route. We will meet him en route. It's needed.
1: 10-4.

stage 4 Baldwin Medic. You're being requested by Glenwood EMS to respond in Emerald, or correction, in Glenwood Township. Address is 1547 County D as in David. 1547 County Road D as in David. For a call that was called in by an alarm company, a medical alarm. Unknown aged female with a fall. Glenwood EMS requesting a medic for pain management. This may turn into an intercept as well. For Baldwin Medic, your first page at 1401.

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1: Good.
0: I'm not getting a return on that. Is that a Wisconsin?
1: Should be.

0: repeating the page for the Baldwin Medic. You're being requested by Glenwood EMS to respond 1547 County D as in David, 1547 County Road D as in David. The original call was called in by an alarm company with a possible fall, requesting the medic for pain management. This may be turning into an intercept unknown at this time. For Baldwin Medic, dispatch is clear at 1403.
1: Copy, thank you. I'll be en route.
0: 10-4, en route at 1404.
1: Tata 56 to Glenwood City EMS on fire.

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1: Medic 56, go ahead.
0: You know if Glenwood's looking for an emergency response?
1: Dispatch to Glenwood City EMS. Go ahead. Do you want the medic to respond emergent?
2: The medic can cancel. We have the pain control displinting.
1: 10-4, dispatch to medic 56. Did you copy that?
0: Sure did. Thank you.
1: At 1405.

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1: 4159, go ahead.
0: I'm having computer problems. Do you mind attaching Brian Waldroff to under the names? And then I'll be 10-8 from this follow-up.
1: 10-4.

0: dispatch. Unicar is all one traffic complaint. TA truck stop. Any 52 callers go on phone contact as well. Group of motorcycles apparently caused them to come to a complete stop on 94, and then as they exited, they blocked the roadway so they could get all their motorcycles through with the lights, and then gave him the finger as well. He was in a hurry, so he kept on going his own travels, but would like a phone call. Any 52, 14.
1: Hey, 44 dispatch. Did anybody answer for that traffic complaint? What do you got?
0: 52 is a sector.

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0: 289 Prairie Road, a 53-year-old female cancer. Low blood pressure, she's going to be passed out. Husband's with her. And alpha response.
1: Hang up.
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1: 10-4. Are the suspects still on scene?
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0: 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Clear alarms will be en route shortly. 10-4-14-38.
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0: EMS to 1252 195th Avenue on a male with tightness in his chest and numbness in his arm.
2: Backup crew, time is 14:20.

Repeat a page for New Richmond EMS backup crew in New Richmond. 1252 195th Avenue. The 60-year-old male chest pain. Time is 1440.

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En route to Westfield. 10414 41.

5702 dispatch. 5702. We are leaving WWH en route to Glenwood. 10-4, 5702 at 1442.

0: Cheers. Wilkins, William, 70th with Wisconsin 28, 943, X-ray, Edward, Lincoln.
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0: Crawford and Rich on EMS backup crew on chest pains. 1252 195th Avenue. 1252 195th Avenue in the city of Richmond. 60-year-old male, active chest pains, tightness of his chest that's going into his arms with numbness. 10 Delta 4. Male is now laying in the middle of the road. Coroner Richmond EMS. Backup crew, this is your third page of 1446.
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0: 5245, I'm not sure if you copied this. Law enforcement is on scene with your patient and advising he's laying in the middle of the road.
1: Copy, we did not copy that. Copy direct.
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0: 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Arrived Westfield, will be clear in service time to garage, please.
1: 10-4, 5242 arriving at Westfield and clear at 1449.

0: Chelsea Kerr.
1: 50.
0: See, it's been advised of like a truck tire remnants on the ramp to go eastbound 94 from Carmichael.
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0: I removed the tire remnants from the eastbound on ramp. Can you assign me a case number to that and you can close it out and state can cancel?
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0: 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Time is 15:13.
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0: 4221 at McDonald's, reported a female customer being unruly. She's at the counter taking photos and sounds to be mostly verbal in nature. 4221 1520.
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2: 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Still on the BP side of the parking lot, parked right now.
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0: Can we get a description of the female?
1: I unfortunately do not have that detail. But I believe she's a passenger in that GMC Terrain with a plate of 15501 Sam Hall.
0: 10-4.

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1: 10-4.

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1: 54.
0: 8854, caller reporting closer to Guy Meadows, but 1808 County Road J. John. There's a male sleeping in the ditch near the pasture. He does have a bike laying on its side, and cars are kind of slowing down to look at him.
1: Copy. 10-12.
0: 10-4-15-34.

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0: 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You can put that on the card. I'll take your case number and I'll be clear.
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1: K-54.
0: It's going to be a little 5-5. Can we get EMS out here for Miguel?
1: For 1545. 8852, is that you can show me out with 54? 10-4-1546.
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0: First Page for Baldwin EMS and Baldwin First Responders. You're being requested by law enforcement for an alcohol eval at 1727 County Road J. John. That's 1727 County Road J. John. Again, you're being requested by law enforcement for alcohol eval. First Page is clear at 1547.
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second page for Baldwin EMS at Baldwin First Responders. You're being requested by law enforcement for an alcohol eval at 1727 County Road, Jajon. That's 1727 County Road, Jajon. Again, you're being requested by law enforcement for an alcohol eval. Your second page is clear at 1550.

0: 5th in court dispatch. Can you advise on his status?
1: We'll hear from Florida in April. Eric Nicholas Graham, One Better Way, Eau Claire.
0: Copy, clear.
1: Affirmative.
0: Copy. I'm not by my computer at all, but can you just quick check for bonds on him?
1: 10-4.

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0: 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Medic 56.
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0: 1727 County Road J.
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0: That's 1555.

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1: But
0: I just spoke with Ramsey. 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
2: 10-4, unless it's Pinterest.
0: Ten four has been entered already stolen.
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1: 10-4.

0: Dispatch, 8800 cars, Pleasant Valley Township for debris on the I. 8852 westbound at the 16, a piece of metal on the skip storage car was transferred to state.
1: 10-4 is requested by state.
0: 10-4, 1610.

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1: 88 15, dispatch, was that for me?
0: It was. Will you call GO, please?
2: Go for it.
1: 15, if you're busy on that call, I can call him. No, I'm clear.

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1: 4209.
0: My partner took a call from Azul Tequila, 526 North Knowles Avenue, reporting somebody who has collapsed at the bar, and then the caller hung up. We don't have any further information.
1: En route.
0: 10-4, en route at 1670.
2: Yeah, 4211.
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4: 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I'll be en route to WWH with the bike. 854, 1670. Just breathing.
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1: 8:22, 8:16:23.
0: Yeah, I guess if you could call them, let them know.
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0: I guess when you guys get a chance, could you link this suspicious activity with a traffic complaint from the Malibu Bridge, Kurt, this morning at like 10:30, 11 o'clock?
1: 10-4.

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0: 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I'll be out with a possible probation violation at the racetrack with a Jason Kohler.
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0: 4905, go ahead.
1: I put an address on the card. I'll be heading for that address.
0: 10-4-4905 at 1705.

Concession Sinclair versus Sullivan Line. This is 4147 Sullivan Line. And they just called back. Well, should get up to here a moment.

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0: You know it's a probation violation.
1: You broke up. What about the probation violation?
0: I thought the 48 is clear of that.
1: Copy. I guess so. Was that the call you wanted the case number for?
0: I thought I had one. I don't.
1: And you're assigned a miscellaneous out there, and that's what the case number got assigned to.
0: That works.

0: This is Bitch, 8019. So, do yourself 8041 of these kept on this standby for the bus race?
1: Yeah, unless it's easier to take us off the card and just note that we're here, whoever's better for you guys' system.
0: That's okay, I guess, but that's what we got the case number for, just FYI.
1: Hello.

0: 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Last question. Should I link that to that probation violation so it matches up?
1: You can.

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0: dispatch 800 car, zone 2 traffic complaint, westbound 64 from the 6. P57 caller reporting a older white SUV with some rust on the back, no front plate. Apparently the vehicle is going under the speed limit and driving close to, almost nearly hitting some of the cones in the construction area.
1: 10-4.
0: 8-57 at 725.

0: Justin Carr for a welfare check. Possible impaired person. Round 42, behind Hudson Tap in the alleyway. Caller's concerned about an intoxicated female wearing a white shirt, black leggings, and a black backpack. Sounds like she's heading towards 6.
1: Gabby.
0: 40 and 42, 1726.
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2: 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For clarification, are they fighting?
3: No, not fighting. But. Not pleasant conversation. How's that?

0: 41 and 42 dispatch, are they still walking towards Sticks?
1: I'm in the alleyway off of Walnut. All I know is the female is Walnut, and I believe the caller is an employee or owner of one of the local bars.
0: Okay,

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0: Sam, Union, King, Ocean, William, Adam, Tom, Edward, Young. First, Young, Edward, Sam, Nora, Adam. Middle, K, K-A-Y, 08-09-1985. You can list her as a relative, and can you check funds?
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0: 22, Southbound 2.
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special car is prepared to copy attempt to locate out of Adams County. Adams County is attempting to locate a James B. Loot. You'll be driving a black 2012 Chevy Impala plate 470 X-ray Nora Victor. The vehicle lasted on clock at about 10:30 a.m. this morning on I-90 westbound west of Sparta. He may be headed to Minnesota. Subject is bipolar and uses alcohol. He may possibly have a firearm with him, unknown type. He left a note leaving his possessions to his family and starting a new life. If located, stop, hold, and check welfare and advise. Dispatch clear 1759.

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0: 2147, number on the bottom of the card.
1: 10-4.

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Being requested in Strawberry Township, 1976 Nighthawk Drive, 1976 Nighthawk Drive, 73-year-old male who's had a fever for 3 days, is very weak, and now is delirious. 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

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Requesting 826 Charlie 1, Cross Streets, Riverdale Court, Nighthawk Drive, second page in Richmond DMS, 1818.

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0: Copy. I'm having issues getting on mobile. Can you just assign me to that? And that's for Aldi.
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1: 45.
0: 45, 65 and E for two vehicle crash. Sounds like they're both off to the side of the road.
1: Over.
0: And our caller was a witness, so we're still checking about injuries.
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0: dispatch to an 8800 car zone 1 for Hudson Township. Name and number on an animal attack report.
1: 37.
0: I'll send it to you. If you could call Cheryl, she is at the Hudson PD right now, but wants to report that she and her partner were attacked by a dog while walking through the state park. She said that they did sustain injuries and have been seen at the ER. She has a broken foot and he has cuts and bruises.
1: Sure.
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0: 134 Maple Street, 29-year-old male, who says he can't move his legs.
1: Denver, is he alone?
0: Negative.
1: Denver, I'm going that way.
0: 10-4-18-27.
2: To move his legs. He is conscious and breathing and recommending a 26 Alpha 10 response for Glenwood City EMS. Your first page at 1828.
1: I'll be at the Hudson PD impound on this call.
0: 1828.

repeating the page for Glenwood City EMS. Respond in Glenwood City, 134 Maple Street, 134 Maple Street, for a 29-year-old male who is unable to move his legs. He is conscious and breathing and has a history of a neurological disorder. Recommending a 26 Alpha 10 for Glenwood City EMS. Dispatch is clear at 1829.

0: 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Adam King Falls, 3749.
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3: 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I know I have one.
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2: 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That's Wisconsin. She's requesting day and night. Flatbed, please.
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1: Yes, sir.
0: 257-331, Highview Drive, caller's sister punched the caller's husband, and apparently the sister's extremely intoxicated.
1: 10-4 in a row.
0: 257-8-18-46. This will be Melissa Sigalati, who Hudson just dealt with.
1: Back for. Are the parties separated?
0: Our caller's not back at the residence yet. She just got a call, but it sounds like Melissa might be walking down Highview Drive right now.
1: Got it.

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1: Go ahead.
0: Yeah, man, local park team out with Minnesota 10 tag 0480925.
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0: Dispatch, can you hear the info?
1: Aviate 22, she was last seen running through one of the yards. She's trying to evade law enforcement and hide. The caller did not know what the address was when she was headed down toward Edgewood. She is wearing black leggings, white shirt, carrying a black backpack. He's refusing EMS, but he believes that his wife, Ashley, will be going after her in a white Ford Escape. But when I hung up with him, Ashley was still at the 331 Highview.
0: County, so Melissa's not in the Ford Escape.
1: That is correct. Melissa's not there. She ran through somebody's backyard. We don't know exactly where she is.

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0: You said white shirt, black leggings, is that correct?
1: Affirmative, and carrying a black backpack.

0: scene is cutting through 330. I believe this is going to be 321 Highview, going towards 35.
1: 4854.

0: 22C down by you.
1: They said she ran this way. The occupant or residence of 321 said that it was about 5 minutes ago, so I'm going to jump a cul-de-sac over.
0: Okay.

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1: And if time allows, if you can try to find RO contact numbers and either put them on our card, or if you could try to call them, cell service here is lacking. Yeah, they didn't move. They parked in the lane of traffic.
0: And for parking lane trip.
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0: first page for Hudson Fire. You're being requested to, in Hudson, to the Hudson Physicians, 2651 Hillcrest Drive, 2651 Hillcrest Drive. This will be for an active fire alarm called in by the alarm company. They're advising it covers a general fire alarm in Zone 1. Your current temperature is 57 degrees and wind is out of the northeast at 4 miles per hour. For Hudson Fire, your first page at 1900.
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1: En route at 1901. Being requested in the city of Hudson to Hudson Physicians, 2651 Hillcrest Drive, 2651 Hillcrest Drive, for an active fire alarm called in by the alarm company, reporting it covers general fire in Zone 1, and your current temperature is 57 degrees, wind is out of the north at 9 miles per hour. For Hudson Fire, dispatch is clear at 1902.

0: 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How's the fire got the major?
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